Power 95, home of the Steve Harvey Morning Show. That was Kehlani with Folded. You are in the lab with your girl, Gab. Are you looking for something to do with the family on Friday nights? All right, the July Power Up Community Nights at Ebenezer Missionary Baptist Church kicks off this Friday. The Rev Up with the Community and Motorcycle Club Night goes down this Friday at the Promised Land Fun Park, located at 702 West Raleigh Boulevard in Rocky Mount, from 6 p.m. to 9 p.m. Now, every night includes praise and worship, an inspiring word, prayer requests and prayers, food, games, and fun for the entire family, all right? 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Now, each and every Friday of July, for the rest of July, they will have something going on. I will keep y'all informed on what they will be doing, all right? But up next, here's Cardi B, Lotto, Airy Time, Power 95.

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0: LOL Tour is coming to Raleigh. October 9th in the Raleigh Memorial Auditorium. 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
1: Women let her tell you stuff after you're in love with her. I told you about that. You did not tell me about him. Yes, I did tell you about him. You did not tell me he had sex with that NBA player. I'm walking around with this fool jersey on.
2: No, black folks don't never leave their kids no will. They just be fighting over the change in his jean pocket.
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0: Don DC Curry.
4: Hey, I'm an organ donor now. You ain't gonna be able to use everything, but don't give him a kidney or my bladder to your little child. I drank quite a bit, and I hate to see your little son drunk through 6th, 7th, 8th, 9th, and 10th grade.
0: Plus, earthquake.
5: 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He wasn't ready for that. So they called me the other day. Hey, we might have to hold him back a year. I like, well, you gonna give me my money back?
0: And Adele Givens.
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0: Power 95. That was Drake with Make Them Pay. All right, now speaking of Make Them Pay, your boy Marcellus Wiley has broken his silence. All right, now the former NFL star is pushing back on allegations from his wife Anne Marie Wiley after she filed for divorce and was granted a temporary restraining order against him. Now, in a statement posted to X, Wiley said, "I love my children with everything I am. My highest priority has always been protecting them and preserving their relationship they have with both of their parents." Now, he also said, "Because of the public allegations made against me by Anne Marie, I've been forced to respond with evidence rather than emotion." All right, now he casts himself as the one being wrong, claiming that his wife cursed his family with a voodoo spell and saying she also had an affair with her pregnant friend's husband. Now, on top of that, he suggested that she lost her mind after her exit from Real Housewives. Now, the statement follows a judge's decision to grant Anne Marie's domestic violence restraining order, which bars Marcellus Wiley from contacting her or their children and also requires him to move out of their home, and currently gives Anne Marie sole custody. Now, it also comes after Wiley's arrest on suspicion of domestic violence tied to an alleged incident at a Florida hotel. Now, in her filing, Anne Marie accused him of a pattern of physical and sexual abuse, including an alleged 2012 rape and a 2014 punch that left her with a black eye. I don't know. All I know is nobody wins when the family feuds, but it's crazy he said she put voodoo on him. I don't know. I feel like when people start saying stuff like that, you know they lying. That's odd. However, the judge did grant her the restraining order. He can't be near her or the three children. So I don't know. You know, usually with restraining orders, you got to have some sort of proof. So maybe she did, and that's why the restraining order was granted. I don't know. But again, like I just said, nobody wins when the family feuds. So hopefully they can find a way to figure this all out without dragging the kids through a long, drawn out, messy divorce. All right. Coming up after the break, we got tens of what you need. So make sure you keep it locked to the station where hip hop and R&B connect. 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

0: 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Somebody tell them people Mr. Hem is here.
1: Whoa, whoa, whoa, whoa, whoa, whoa.
0: Mr. Hem is here.
1: Whoa.

I'm him. 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No cap, God am a witness. Success feel better, independent. 9-11 at the Valley Adeline. Big Master P vibe, no limit. Falling hard on another hemisphere. Somebody tell them people Mr. Him is here. Whoa, whoa, whoa, whoa, whoa. Mr. Him is here.

0: glass against the shore. 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The luxury lap, better I adapt. 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Somebody tell them people Mr. Hem is here.
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0: Mr. Hem is here.
1: Whoa, whoa, whoa, whoa, whoa, whoa.
0: Mr. Hem.
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0: 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That was Anaya with Outside. Now, are y'all trying to be outside with me to go see Buju Banton and Stephon Marley July 23rd at the Red Hat Amphitheater in Raleigh? 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All right, that's this Saturday as well as July 18th. Next Saturday, all right? 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
2: Packing the mail, it's gone. 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

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Ha. 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He just pull it out in his pictures. 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
13: 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I don't like that.

face. 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

0: 10. 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
1: 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However, on Friday, the Down East Music Festival Part 1 will be going down July 24th at the Brown Auditorium. All right, performing live, they got City Limits, Bad News, Lyric, Indy, DeVito, Austin, Kimberly Britt, Mr. Magic, Maya B Music, Bad Girl, and it's hosted by Annie B with music by DJ Starchild. 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

0: The realest is back. 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The St. Louis trap. 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

0: 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I'm from the dirty, we took the north. Step on the, I can't show no remorse. Straight in the streets when I jump out the porch. Yeah, Mrs. Trendsetter, whatever she do, they bite. I like take it down and then I get up out of it. I'm like a thief in the night. Pink slip game, we still got strikes. Swiping no swipe, we took that. Ain't get no take, get back. Sell 100K in my boot bag. Mrs. Trendsetter, whatever she do, they bite. I like take it down and then I get up out of it. I'm like a thief in the night. Pink slip game, we still got strikes. Swiping no swipe, we took that. Ain't get no take, get back. Sell 100K in my boot bag.
1: 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He'll be back in the building tomorrow. Feel Good Friday, same time, different vibes. So make sure you hit him up and let him know what you want to hear, all right? Okay, now the investigation into Nolan Wells' death is still ongoing, as authorities say they have not found evidence of a crime yet. Now, if you recall, the 18-year-old was found dead after disappearing during a 4th of July trip to Horn Island in Mississippi. Now, Jackson County Sheriff told TMZ that detectives have interviewed several of Nolan's friends and other witnesses, and everything gathered so far indicates that no crime has taken place. However, he noted that the investigation remains active and that that assessment could change if new evidence comes to light. Now, one focus of the investigation is a video that appears to show a group of people arguing on Horn Island near where Nolan's body was found. Now, the sheriff said investigators are working to determine what happened in the video and whether it's connected to Nolan's death, but they do not have an answer at this time. Now, meanwhile, Nolan's family has retained powerhouse attorney Ben Crum as they continue to seek answers. Now, I did see where one of the friends of Nolan, his mom is a judge, and she did post on her socials, you know, that her son was devastated. Her son loved Nolan. However, they're saying that Nolan did not return inland with the group of friends that he came with, all right? He apparently decided to stay back and hang with another group of friends and stated he will return later. So, you know, even they're saying they're not sure what happened after that, but I hope they're able to get to the bottom of this, because I couldn't imagine having all of these questions unanswered, not knowing what happened to my child. That is devastating. All right, coming up after the break, we have more of your favorite hip hop and R&B, so make sure you keep it locked to your favorite station, Power 95.
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Y'all think I got nothing to say, oh, what you gon' say about her? 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

0: Power 95. That was Boss Man D-Lo with Emotion Party. All right, now every other Thursday, you can come hang out with Power 95 at Coco Sports Bar and Restaurant in Greenville. Be past the mic edition. We'll be going down July 16th from 8 p.m. to 12 a.m. And I heard through the grapevine that they will be giving away tickets to the Emotion Party tour to see Boss Man D-Lo and Young Miami on July 18th. So if you're trying to go see them, make sure you pop out. 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

0: Power 95. That was Drake with Too Hard for the Radio. All right, now we got to talk Mystical, okay? Because Mystical has officially been transferred to the Louisiana State Penitentiary at Angola, which is one of the nation's largest and most notorious maximum security prisons. All right, now according to the Louisiana Department of Public Safety and Corrections, he will be housed in protective custody because of his celebrity status and will occupy a single person cell. Now, why is he being transferred to the Louisiana State Penitentiary? Why is he locked up? Because he recently pleaded guilty to third-degree rape as a part of a plea agreement and was sentenced to 20 years in prison after spending nearly 4 years in Paris jail awaiting a resolution for this case. Now, Angola houses more than 5,000 inmates on an 18,000-acre former plantation. Now, mind you, he's already a registered sex offender. He was still out here trying to, you know, sexually harass women, rape women. So that's crazy. He's right where he needs to be, in a maximum security prison. All right. Keep that man off the streets. He's a menace to society. Coming up after the break, we got French Montana, Rick Ross. So make sure you keep it locked. Power 95.
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Let's go. Let's go. Let's go. Let's go. Hey. Yeah. Let's go. Let's go. Yeah. Yeah. Let's go. Yeah. Let's go. Let's go. What did I miss?

If I wasn't rapping, I might just be the president. Please, with the beggingness, you're dwindling on your relevance. We know your shit is dropping. We ain't copping what you selling us. You was good in school. Why you hiding your intelligence? I remember you was getting A's. Now you failing us. Playing hard for the white boy that can't tell a difference. Caught a lot of bodies, so my closet, it got skeletons.

95. That was J. Cole with 2-6. All right, now every Saturday, you know we're at Guava Island with it, located at 1948 Stone Rose Drive in Rocky Mountain. 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So make sure you are there if you want to win some tickets. All right, sing a little karaoke, get you some good food, drink a little bit, and enjoy yourselves on a Saturday night. All right, up next, here's Boss Man Z-Lo, Trey Songz. You so

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Power 95, home of the Steve Harvey Morning Show. That was Kehlani with Folded. And you are still in a lab with your girl Gab. Now listen, do you want to go see Lil Wayne and 2 Chainz live at the Coastal Credit Union Music Park? If so, make sure you stick around because we got your hookup on the tickets as usual. And baby, we got to talk 50 Cent because I feel like he just hit another level, all right? We're going to talk about it a little later. But first, it's Drake, Future, Molly Santana.

praying for my friend. 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Ask Pluto Bank of 21, you know what I'm saying? 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

0: Power 95. That was Chris Brown with Honey Pack. 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
1: Women love to tell you stuff after you're in love with them. I told you about that. You did not tell me about him. Yes, I did tell you about him. You did not tell me he had sex with that NBA player. I'm walking around with this fool jersey on.
0: LaBelle Crawford.
2: No, black folks don't never leave their kids no will. 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
4: Like, I'm an organ donor now. You ain't gonna be able to use everything, but don't give him a kidney or my bladder to your little child. I drink quite a bit, and I hate to see your little son drunk through 6th, 7th, 8th, 9th, and 10th grade.
0: Plus, earthquake.
5: 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I put him in private school. He wasn't ready for that. So they called me the other day. Hey, we might have to hold him back a year. I like, well, you gonna give me my money back?
0: And Adele Givens.
6: 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Ain't gonna never live up to their name. I got a friend named Alexis. Look like a Buick.
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0: Power 95. That was J. Cole with Life Sentence. All right, now we got to talk 50 Cent because love him or hate him, your man is out here making moves, all right? Because the Netflix documentary series, Sean Combs, The Reckoning, executive produced by 50 Cent, has earned 3 nominations for the 2026 Emmy Awards, all right? Now, the project is competing in the following categories. It's Outstanding Documentary or Nonfiction Series, Outstanding Directing for Documentary / Nonfiction Program, and Outstanding Picture Editing for a Nonfiction Program. Now, this recognition follows the overall partnership between 50 Cent's production company and Netflix. So congratulations to 50 Cent out here doing big things. Say what you want to say about him. Say the man's trolling or whatever. But he knows what he's doing on that silver screen, all right? He's giving us some good shows and a great documentary. And I can never be mad at 50 Cent for that, all right? Coming up after the break, we got Trap Dicky featuring Key Glock. So make sure you keep it locked. Power 95.
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Power 95. That was NBA Youngboy with What You Is. And I is about to get out of here, okay? 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Your girl is tired. My eyes feel like they got tiny little weights on them, all right? But don't worry, I will be back tomorrow. Feel Good Friday, same time, 7 o'clock. We gotta talk about what's new in music and movies and what you should be streaming, all right? So make sure you tune in and turn me up tomorrow. Until then, you guys enjoy what's left of your Thursday night. Make sure you remain safe out there. And as always, keep it locked to your favorite station, all right? Up next, here's Moneybagg Yo.

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it's not fake. 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In the 62s while we driving on the highway. Kinda with the views out in Seoul, know the flyway. Looking you from Monday all the way to

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4: Yeah.
5: Weezy out of here.
4: The dash is digi, the schedule busy, my head in a hoodie, my shorty a goodie, my cousins are crazy, my cousins like Boogie. 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Your Money Records, the Army, the Navy, it ran me 10,000, I threw it like Brady. 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
2: Women love to tell you stuff after you're in love with them. I told you about that. You did not tell me about him. Yes, I did tell you about him. You did not tell me he had sex with that NBA player. I'm walking around with this fool jersey on.
3: LaBelle Crawford. No, black folks don't never leave their kids no will. They just be fighting over the change in his jean pocket. I get daddy work boots.
1: Don DC Curry.
4: 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You ain't gonna be able to use everything, but don't give him a kidney or my bladder to your little child. 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
0: Spread them cheeks, let me see that hole.
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0: Suck that thing till your throat gets sore.
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0: Bend it on down, put your face on the floor.
1: Me like a, you know what I'm saying.
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Yeah, love me a trapper, no dark skin, country old, got it out the mud, 6-1-0, thug old. Top real sleek, big tip, big gun old, pick a girl up when we hunch, oh, strong old, hit him. Making them play, stacking that pay, buy me whatever I want, oh, hit him. Three-pointers on the chain, fresh new J's, AMG, switch lane, oh, never been a vote or lame-o, never switched up on the gang, oh, street cred good, always, oh, let me put this cook on your face, oh, hit him. I ain't in your beats and you ain't in mine, hit him. Yeah, we both outside. That's my type, but here's my type. He be in heels, we can go bottle for bottle in this joint. Strip club stunt, I'm a stunt hard. We can go dollar for dollar in this joint. He Mr. Get It Done, I'm Mrs. One of One. Fall in love every time we link. He got me sprung.com. Mind these girls can't keep it peach. 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

0: In the pit sweet and two twins. 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

0: 19. 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Asked if he my only. I said no, but you my favorite one.
1: Nah, for real.
0: Yeah, real. 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
0: Nah, I can't make you mine, but I can make you. 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I just threw 10,000 something ones in this club. 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

ice and chill. 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

0: disrespect. 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
2: Women let her tell you stuff after you in love with her. 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You did not tell me about him. Yes, I did tell you about him. You did not tell me he had sex with that NBA player. I'm walking around with this fool jersey on.
1: LaBelle Crawford.
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Please, with the begging us, you're dwindling on your relevance. We know your shit is dropping. 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You was good in school. 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I remember you was getting A's. 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

0: That's my man. That's my jam, man. I found that online.
1: Is that supposed to right be you? Like a Roscoe or someone?
2: It looked like a Roscoe.
1: Yeah, like yeah. a Roscoe.
0: And that's who I want him to be. I want to contact that guy. I want who? Monica, can you find that guy for me that did that animation?
3: She's saying yes.
0: His name is Shakespeare, AI creator.
1: How He's you know funny.
0: That? I'm looking at it.
1: He's just reading it, Steve.
4: What do you mean you don't know how? You can see whose page is off.
1: He's just reading the caption.
0: I don't know. I just...
2: How you know that?
1: You're what? Brilliant, Tommy.
0: My son told me, he said, Dad, all you got to do is DM them. Trust me, they'll hit you back.
1: Yeah.
0: I said, DM them. He said, yeah, go to the top corner, hit that button. And then, but I hit that button, I know what. And then what?
4: How you check it?
0: Bro, how I know? What? Who is going to? What? How? Are they going to call me? What is... Man, it don't take nothing to throw me off with that old text. I'm good today. Junior, how you feeling, man? You been a little off lately. What's going on with you? You good?
5: I'm good, man. I'm healthy. I'm back. I've been in the hospital for a minute, but I'm good. I'm back.
0: Yeah.
1: Okay.
4: Well, yeah,
1: okay.
4: You're back.
1: Good to have you. Happy yeah. to have you back, Junior.
0: Yeah, that's why I call you, the comeback kid.
5: Yeah. Okay. I made it. I don't
1: yeah. yeah. Praise the Lord.
5: The Lord
0: never
5: will provide.
0: Made it without the Lord. You, I would right. have lost it all.
1: Yeah. All right. Coming up next, the nephew is here to run that prank back right after this.
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0: baby. What's your name, huh?
1: Maybe it's called Slick. Yeah, baby.
0: Yeah, well, don't be too slick now.

0: Now, but what's the question, though? See.
1: Well, you know, you know what the question is. Is it just a dream? You've answered that. You have.
0: Is it just a dream? Yes, mm-hmm. It's just a dream about another woman who has a different name than you. Yes, it's a dream. Now, what you got to figure out is this woman real or not?
1: Yeah. That's probably what she really was trying to ask. That's what she wants to know. So, all right.
2: Connie!
3: Oh, my goodness.
1: There are no more Connies.
2: Oh, there's a few more Connies left.
0: Yeah. Oh, yeah. Oh, yeah. She's going to be easy to find, though. All you got to do is go back to that 70 yearbook. You can find
1: yes.
0: her.
1: Yes.
3: Connie.
1: All right. Last one, CLO. This is from Porter in Brooklyn. Porter writes, I took my wife to a nice restaurant. She took pictures of all our food, and she took a video of us toasting with our cocktails. I had to take hundreds of pictures with her that night. I don't want to be on her social media. How do I stop this behavior?
3: Well, why not?
0: Who's taking the picture, Shirley?
1: His wife.
0: Well, no. Your wife taking the pictures. You're going to have to take the pictures, and you're going to be in some of the pictures. And you're finna get posted.
2: My wife
0: does. What about what you want?
2: My wife does this.
0: No, you go take these pictures and you go get posted.
1: But the question is, why doesn't he want to be on social media with his wife?
0: Join the club, because I don't want to be on social media.
1: Uh-uh.
0: But lo and behold, whoa, here I am again.
1: Uh-huh.
0: Man, you wrote the wrong show talking about you don't want to be on social media, boy.
2: By the time Jackie gets them taking pictures, the food is cold. It's like, come on, man. Can we eat?
1: Yeah, okay. Wow. All right. The family meeting, guys. Family meeting.
0: Him into this
1: yeah.
0: show.
1: Family meeting. Coming up at the top of the hour, we'll have some entertainment news right after this.
0: So,
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16: Yeah, yeah. Okay, into prison. Investigators say the suspects arrived at the Shelby County Penal Farm at 2 a.m. They were all dressed in black and carrying bags filled with contraband. They hid from a patrol car, then cut through a barbed wire fence, and tried to pass the bags inside to inmates. Deputies arrested two men men at the scene and later tracked down a third accused of driving them. Authorities say the bags contained drugs, cell phones, vape gear, cigarettes, and other prohibited items. All three suspects were charged with aggravated burglary and conspiracy to bring contraband into a penal institution.
15: Now they in there.
16: What were they thinking?
15: You can't be stupider than that. That's ignorant right there.
16: Yeah.
17: How'd you break into the
15: prison? Do you know, man, in my life, I've never heard anybody break into a prison.
16: Yeah.
15: That. Never?
16: Yeah. Mm. Yeah.
15: But you're breaking into one of the most secure facilities anywhere. You got a better chance of robbing a bank, though.
18: Yeah, this is tighter than a bank.
16: Yeah.
15: Bro, listen to me. These places are set up to keep everybody inside.
16: Yeah, yeah,
15: right. So you don't think that once you get in there that now you become a product of the system?
17: Go get your sale.
15: Oh, you think you gonna get in, you gonna get to go back out that same hole you cut?
16: Mm-hmm.
15: Dog, they don't care about you cutting that hole. You better not go through it though.
18: Wow.
15: I heard a lot.
18: This has got to be the dumbest thing.
16: Ever.
18: I ain't never heard this one.
16: They thought they were doing good though when they got by they hid from the patrol car and then they cut through the barbed wire fence.
18: What about the towel? What about all the other people looking down?
17: What about your outfit?
15: How much?
16: They were dressed in all black.
15: Are y'all gonna make by putting all this stuff in the prison?
17: You know the chances of, who called and told y'all to come down?
15: Who in there finna send you your money though?
16: Yeah. Didn't they have a show?
18: No.
16: Remember that show, World's Dumbest Criminals?
19: Yeah.
18: Tell me this, Aunt. When the three of them was sitting at the kitchen table, how did this plan go down?
15: All right, I'll tell you exactly how it went down. Hey man. Hey.
18: I got an idea. Weed.
16: Oh.
15: You know, Pookie Nim is in that down there, Memphis, right down there, Shelby. You know, I think we ought to take some cell phones and some
16: vape gear, some cigarettes.
15: We're gonna put it all in a couple of laundry sacks, and then we gonna.
19: Oh Lord.
15: We gonna go inside and leave it there. And then wait on Pookie and them to come by. All the rest of the inmates ain't gonna see it and then come by and then they'll have it and then they gonna sell it.
18: Yeah, what we gonna wear though? What we gonna wear?
15: All black, dog. We got to wear black.
18: Yeah.
15: That way they ain't gonna see us. Yeah. Cause you know, when you wear black, you can't be seen.
16: If you're black.
18: Ooh, you small.
17: Yeah, that makes sense.
15: You feel me?
18: Let's ride.
15: You feel me?
18: Let's ride.
15: You feel me? Now, why are we doing that? We need a driver. You know who else we ought to ask?
18: Who is it?
15: Junior.
18: Yeah.
15: Junior.
17: Yeah.
15: We're gonna do this thing down at Shelby down at the jailhouse. Me and Toe, we just need you to drive the car.
17: Oh, yeah, I got it. I think it'll work. But let me ask you something, keep the car running, man. What color we wearing though?
15: Black, man. How many times I'm gonna say it? What color you gonna wear? You in the group, ain't you?
18: He don't be listening. I know he gonna leave us though.
15: All people ought to know who to wear. What color Jodeci always wear?
17: Oh, we're black.
15: Okay.
17: But let me ask you one thing though. If we are all black, we're gonna stick out because the color in the prison is orange.
18: Ooh.
15: See, that's why we don't be including you.
19: Cause he's smart.
16: Ooh. He sounds like the smart one in the group. Yeah.
17: We got on all black, but you don't think we should wear orange?
15: Dog, why would we wear orange when we just breaking in so we can get out?
17: If everybody in orange, they gonna see us in all black, is what I'm saying.
18: Why are we gonna wear orange if it ain't Halloween, boy?
19: This is the dumbest plan.
15: Yeah. Listen to me, man. They don't let people in black out. If we put the orange on, they not gonna let us out. Cause the people in orange ain't allowed to leave. So why we wear orange in there?
17: Mm-hmm. I know we gotta drop these off to Pookie now. do we know how long we gonna be in here? How do we know where his cell at?
15: Doc, what did you keep asking all these questions for?
20: He needs to know.
21: Cause he wants to know.
15: You just trying to get on. We can do this. Just Friday night, man. We gonna go and do this. We can't be that long cause they gonna see it. We gotta go in, out, in, out. How long is that? Like 1, 2, 3, 4, like 8 seconds. In, out.
21: 8 seconds.
22: We ain't got but one bag. That's all.
20: Oh, he getting on your nerves.
15: We got two bags.
22: Oh, we got two bags. We got two bags.
20: Ooh,
22: but he driving. He ain't got to do nothing with the bag.
15: Toe. See, that's why you get a bag, I get a bag.
20: Oh,
15: that's why Junior
20: going
15: to drive.
20: Toe. What's wrong with you?
22: That's my criminal name, girl. Come on now.
15: Yeah.
22: That's
20: my something wrong with
15: think
20: your
15: we
20: going
15: to call him Tommy in case somebody hears us talking.
16: How dare you think they're that stupid? Coming up in 20
22: How
16: minutes
22: ignorant
16: after.
22: Can you be? Break it.
16: Diddy is back in the news after writing a handwritten letter to Trump asking for a pardon. We'll get into that right after this.
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0: prank of the day. This great getting up Friday. Mm-hmm, it is the prank of the day. Which law and order you like the best? Regular.
1: Regular.
2: SBU.
1: Regular.
0: Yeah, that's
1: I like regular.
2: I like,
0: you like regular.
2: I like regular. Stabler.
0: Yeah, I like Benson and Stabler. I don't know how you don't like that one, sir.
1: I like it, but you said which one do you like the best?
2: Yeah.
1: I like regular.
0: What's the other one, Carla? It's another one.
2: Special victim.
0: Yeah,
2: SBU.
0: Special crime
2: victim.
0: Intent, something. Criminal, something. It's, yeah, something. I can't think of that brother's, that guy's name. Incredible actor.
2: But like my uncle.
0: Law and Order, baby.
2: SUV.
1: Yeah, I used to say that. I used to say
2: SBU.
0: It's not a vehicle.
3: SUV.
1: It's not a truck.
0: It's not a vehicle.
1: All right. 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

0: hot out there. 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
28: A Verizon wireless store when his car was stolen.
29: This got man, a lot of nerves.
28: I know. He allegedly broke into a Verizon store in Baltimore to steal some speakers, and he left his car running. He had a Chevrolet Equinox. He left that running outside. So someone stole his car, but all he did was call the police to tell him that his truck was stolen, not anything about, you know, the fact that he was burglarizing. Yeah.
30: He got to be kin to the people that broke into the prison in Memphis. He got
28: So during the arrest, the officer just said to the suspect, that's some kind of karma right there, ain't it? The man was charged.
30: Brother, listen to me. When you call the police.
28: Yeah.
30: You're going to have to tell them where your car was stolen from.
28: Yes.
30: Now, what is your ass doing outside the store?
28: Yeah.
30: This late at night with the car running.
28: Yeah.
30: Mm-hmm. With the keys in it.
28: Right.
30: You ain't see that? But you know,
0: jails and prison has a lot of people in it like that. Now, it's a lot of innocent people sitting behind that wall.
28: Absolutely.
0: But it's some people that show enough have made some. Yeah.
28: And yeah. Tommy called him stupid, so.
0: God,
28: all right, we got Would You Rather coming up right after this.
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1: 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I'll be in charge of them. They won't get in trouble, okay?
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1: 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Put you and KK name on this list saying y'all gonna listen to Lil' Craig if we go on a trip. And I'm gonna give it to him, okay?
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2: 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I heard the whole conversation, Craig.
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1: Carolina Blackjack. 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T Gutter. 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Power Squad. It's

0: Power 95.5. That's music from Wale and Leon Thomas. It's called Watching Us as we're starting off the midday cruise with Selena on this TGI Friday. Good morning. Here's Don Tolliver with Body.
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0: Power 95.5, it's Ari Lennox. That one is called High Key. Good Friday morning to you. Hopefully you're feeling good on this Friday. With music on the way for more of your favorites. Also, a lot to fill you in on for the weekend calendar and what's movies are opening for this weekend. It's National French Fry Friday, too. I have to tell you about that. More music on the way on Power.
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0: Power 95.5, that is Young Blue with Chris Brown, 2 Chainz. It's called That Is. You're on the Midday Cruise with Selena. Connect with me on Facebook as Selena Midday Cruise Crewed Up. Selena Midday Cruise Crewed Up on Facebook. I'm going to be doing a thing later on today, so I'll be going live from the thing. I'll tell you about it later. Let's see. In the meantime, what you need to know is there has been an event that's been postponed. This is the Down East Music Festival, the part that was going to be on Saturday, July 25th. That's going to move to November 28th. It'll be inside that time, and it'll be where this time. Brown Auditorium is the location. 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Now, if you bought tickets for the event for July 25th, you can get a refund at the place you bought the tickets from. 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But the Friday event's still going to be going on. Friday, July 24th at Brown Auditorium. That is still happening. So come out for City Limits, Bad Girls, Lyric. Who else is going to be out there? DeVito Austin, just to name a few. 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
3: Sunny skies today. It's going to be hot. Temperatures near 95 with a heat index as high as 100. Chance of showers and thunderstorms this evening. Otherwise, partly cloudy overnight, low 74. Tomorrow, increasing clouds throughout the day with showers and possibly a thunderstorm in the afternoon. Temperatures near 92.
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0: 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That one is called Let Them Know. So what's on the national calendar for today? It's National French Fry Day. I'll tell you about the top French fries according to the survey. 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
2: Sunny skies today. It's going to be hot. Temperatures near 95 with a heat index as high as 100. Chance of showers and thunderstorms this evening, otherwise partly cloudy overnight, low 74. Tomorrow, increasing clouds throughout the day with showers and possibly a thunderstorm in the afternoon. Temperatures near 92.
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0: clap, let it clap. 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
1: Yeah.
0: Spread them cheeks, let me see that hole.
1: Spread it, you know what I'm saying, you know.
0: Suck that thing till your throat gets sore.
1: Yeah.
0: Bend it on down, put your face on the floor.
1: Me like that, you know what I'm saying.
0: High freak with the wood.
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Also got Rick Ross on the way in this hour, Friday coming up and more. Plus we'll talk about the top French fries for this French Friday and best ketchup. Might as well throw that in too. 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

0: Power 95.5. That one is from Friday featuring Mariah the Scientist. And time now for this information. So to celebrate National French Fry Day, a lot of your favorite places are offering free fries or deals. And according to a survey commissioned by restaurant supply company Katam, these are the best fast food fries for this year. They say McDonald's, Wendy's, Burger King, and Chick-fil-A. I like the waffle fries. I'm surprised that wasn't higher on the list, though. But do you need ketchup with your fries, too? Food and Wine, they put together several popular brands. Well, they did a blind taste test. So people tasted based on flavor, sweetness, acidity, texture, and overall balance without knowing what brand they were trying. What they came up with was Heinz. Tried and true, still the number one on the list, followed by Organicville, which I've never heard of, Brad's Organic, Susie's Tomato Organic, Rayo's Homemade for Home, Hunt's was number six on the list, and Hunt's and Heinz and Rayo's are only ones I've heard of. And so those are the ketchups people like. Some people don't even like ketchup on their fries. Maybe nothing, maybe honey mustard, maybe mayonnaise on their fries. More music coming up on Power.
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0: make you blush like this. The friend zone when you hug like this. 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
1: Where you at?
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0: On the couch with my favorite sinner. I was about to, but you convinced us. 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

0: 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And hey, how you doing? I hope you are feeling good today, making it a great day, best you can. Here's a few things from the news. Students and faculty at Ohio University Southern are producing a new documentary telling, it's called Telling Our Story, the African American Experience, to preserve oral histories from Black communities across parts of Ohio, Kentucky, and West Virginia. The project traces local African American history from the Underground Railroad through segregation and integration, and is a part of a larger heritage tourism initiative focused on the region's Black past. Organizers say the goal is to record stories now before living memory is lost. So important, that is a reminder to talk to the elders in your family. Don't just disregard them. They know a lot of things. Find out the history of your family, what your family members did, your ancestors, recipes in the family, and things like that that you would like to know. Write those things down. Also in other news, there was a terrifying moment occurred on a Ryanair flight from Greece to Germany when a window detached during the flight and a passenger was nearly sucked out. The incident caused a rapid cabin decompression and a passenger was partially pulled out. Thankfully, he remained strapped into his seat and fellow passengers helped pull him back inside. Oxygen masks deployed. The plane was forced to turn around and land safely back in Greece. The passenger was treated for minor friction burns. Ryanair says a replacement aircraft later flew the remaining passengers to Germany. What a scary situation that must have been. Those are a few things happening in the news. More music on the way. I'm Power.
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7: Sunny skies today. It's going to be hot. Temperatures near 95 with a heat index as high as 100. Chance of showers and thunderstorms this evening. Otherwise, partly cloudy overnight, low 74. Tomorrow, increasing clouds throughout the day with showers and possibly a thunderstorm in the afternoon. Temperatures near 92.
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0: Power 95.5 Mariah, the scientist, that one is called Burning Blue. Time now for your power quote for the day. Thomas Edison said, if we did all the things we are capable of doing, we would literally astound ourselves. I've seen some really awesome talent that people have, but they don't use it for what's good. A lot of times if they're in trouble and they got to kind of sit down, then they'll start using their talents. But how about skip that part? Skip that part where you get in trouble, out here being reckless, out here doing the absolute most, breaking hearts in relationships, doing things that's just not beneficial to you or your family or your community. 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And you'd probably be astounded at yourself and very proud, and so would your future generations. It's your power quote for the day. Be encouraged. 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
2: Sunny skies today. It's going to be hot. Temperatures near 95 with a heat index as high as 100. Chance of showers and thunderstorms this evening. Otherwise, partly cloudy overnight, low 74. Tomorrow, increasing clouds throughout the day with showers and possibly a thunderstorm in the afternoon. Temperatures near 92.
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Superman, no saving. 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
1: Yo, what up? 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You know what it is, West Side.
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3: DJ

0: then he ain't official. 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
0: When I send it past.

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Oh, you Usher now, you giving out confessions, huh? 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

I'm F-R-E-E. Free. That mean I ain't gotta worry about no cheap. And I'm S-I-N-G-L-E again. Y'all by hanging out the window with my ratchet friends. 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

0: 95.5. That's Chris Brown with Obvious. Is it your birthday today? Well, happy birthday if today is your birthday, or maybe this weekend your birthday is too. Let's tell you who you share a birthday with. Eddie Murphy Jr. is on the birthday list for today. He is 37 today. Also, Jessica Simpson is on the birthday list for today. Chewadol, he is 52 today. I never know how to pronounce his last name, so I won't do it right now. Damon Sharp is on the birthday list. And Sofia Vergara, she is on the birthday list for today too. And remember, if you're celebrating a birthday or other special occasions that you want to make pretty, get in touch with Sparkling Creations Party Planning and Rental. They're at 976 North Winstead Avenue in Rocky Mount. They have balloons. They do bouncy houses. 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

0: Power 95.5, we are home of the Steve Harvey Morning Show. That is music from Boss Man D-Lo, Motion Party. He and Young Miami are going to be in Raleigh very soon. Make sure you connect with us on Facebook to see more about that, get the details, and maybe you can get some tickets for it, too. So in other entertainment news, Ice Spice has a new look for summer. The Bronx rapper shared on Instagram story showing off an oversized diamond tongue ring that immediately got fans talking. Some questioned whether the jewelry was real, while others joked it looked heavy enough to chip a tooth. Yeah, I'm wondering, how can you close your mouth? Kind of thing. I don't really know what things go on in people's mind when they do that. Let's see what else is on here. Cardi B has fans wondering if there's a new romance brewing. I mean, you got to just move on. Vardy was seen sitting alongside Nigerian soccer goalkeeper Maduka Okoye. I don't want to say it wrong. Okoye. She was sitting beside the soccer player, I'll say that, during Paris Fashion Week. Social media quickly latching on to the pair's apparent chemistry. Video from the event shows him helping Cardi into her seat before the two chatted through the window. Neither has addressed the speculation, but fans have flooded social media with support for the possible pairing. I'm just laughing because I know how people can do that. You know, see you together with someone and automatically assume that something is going on. You know, that's not always the case. More music coming up on Power.
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5: Ring, ring. Who the f*** is that? It's a nominal number, so you know it. Who's that?

come view the style of the unibrowed unibomber, who maneuver through the drama with the suit of armor, moving calmer than the Buddha ducking funeral parlors, first the hooting hollering and then the shooting startup.

way, it's a real. Every bar is a part of the murder wrath. Call Peter, them people chopping a bird in half. Break it further down to whatever's gonna earn the math. Exchange pounds for dollars and never converted cash. Welcome to the South where they serve in the dirt and grass. 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

Power 95.5, Wale and Leon Thomas. That one is called Watching Us. And good afternoon to you. I'm Selena, checking in with you on the Midday Cruise. Music on the way from Mobb Deep. Got Drake on the way in this hour. Plus, Still Living for the Weekend coming up. What else is on the calendar? What movies are opening for this weekend, too? Right now, it's Belly Gang and Friend Do.

Bounce that to like your friend. Hey, bounce that to like your friend. 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I'm a real player, ain't fucking on that but a 10. I'm a real trapper, I mix

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1: So many things for the weekend. Let me tell you what's happening for the weekend tonight. A Nights Like This tour with Neo and Akon. They are going to be in Raleigh at Coastal Credit Union Music Park. Get there early if you're trying to go out there. And then on Saturday night, if you love reggae, Afro beats, karaoke, and R&B vibes, join D-Train, DJ Wade, and DJ Marcus. They are out at Guava Island, 1948 Stone Rose Drive in Rocky Mount. Good food, great vibes every Saturday night from 8 p.m. until midnight. And then also on Saturday, Big Bones Meat Market is having their July summer picnic tomorrow, and you are invited. That's 10 a.m. until 3 p.m., and they'll have food tasting, family fun, food trucks, vendors, music. And to get more information, you can like them on Facebook, connect with their page. Big Bones Meat Market is at 511 South Main Street in Princeville. On Sunday, this sounds like fun. Wear your wackiest, brightest Christmas gear. And the more Whoville-like, the better, because it's the Christmas in July in Whoville. They're going to be having a parade in Scotland Neck. The parade starts at 3 p.m. There'll be other things going on, so come before that. Food, fun, music, community, gathering. And for more information, call Kathy Rodman, 252-450-5882. 252-450-5882 if you need more details on that event. 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

0: get comfortable. 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
1: 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You remember a few years ago, there was a women's movement going on, and that was, I don't know if it was a theme song, but they were out there jamming to that song. Well, good day to you, Eastern Carolina. I'm Selena, checking in with you again, hoping you and yours are well. Want to tell you about some movies opening for this weekend, as I told you I would. Let's see, there's one crazy-sounding movie called Evil Dead Burn. It's a horror movie, as you can imagine. Not on my list of movies to see. Moana, though, the live-action version, that's in theaters today, too. I do want to see that, probably not today. What else is on the list? Of course, movies like Toy Story 5, Minions are still out there, too. There's another one called Gangland. That's a drama, action, crime-type movie. That's going to be in theaters as well, too. So we'll see how they do at the box office this weekend. More music coming up on Power. 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
6: Sunny skies today. It's going to be hot. Temperatures near 95 with a heat index as high as 100. Chance of showers and thunderstorms this evening. Otherwise, partly cloudy overnight, low 74. Tomorrow, increasing clouds throughout the day with showers and possibly a thunderstorm in the afternoon. Temperatures near 92.
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0: Power 95.5 TI, that one is Let Them Know. Wrapping it up for today on the Midday Cruise, I'm Selena. Thanks for being with me. Connect with me on Facebook at Selena Midday Cruise Crewed Up. I'll be doing a thing later on if I don't back out, and I'll tell you about it on Facebook later on today. Coming up next, D-Train is with you. He's your host for DT3 Radio, and that is from 2 until 7 o'clock. Have a good rest of the day, a good weekend. Also, let me see what I can get done to this hair. 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

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Oh, boy!

Friday, man. What's up, y'all? It's the weekend. Act like you know it's the weekend. It's the weekend. Your boy Train back up in the building. Stick around. More hip-hop and R&B. Coming up for you just a little bit. I'll be kicking off on you Friday. I got some Timbs on the way. I got a throwback joint coming up because I wanted to hit this joint. It's a personal throwback pick for your boy Train. We're going to get into that Zap Computer Love. Got some 310 Baby coming up too in just a little bit. So hang around. We're getting into it, okay? Let me send a shout-out to my new Facebook buddies out there. Doing it real big out there in Wilmington. Got the boy D-Train on lock. PowerHits95.com. Shouts out to my girl Stephanie Diaz. What up, Steph? Thanks for locking the boy Train. Oh, I think I said the last name right. Steph, did I say the last name right? Diaz? I think I said it right. But shout out to my girl Steph out there. Wilmington got your boy D-Train on lock. All right, so stick around. We getting into it. Got your DT3 Radio Hot Headline. Jamaican Moves Motivation, 5 o'clock. 5 hottest songs on the radio, 6 o'clock. You know what it is. It's the Boomy, the boy Train, playing some of your favorite joints right now. Mariah DeSantis, Burning Blue on your Friday. It's Power.

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0: 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Music from Tim's, what you need. One of them joints right back, man. Roll over the boy Train Society Friday. Hope you're having a good one. Stick around with hip hop and R&B on the way coming up. Shouts out to, you know what? Big shouts out to everybody that won tickets for Neo Akon in the building. That's going on tonight. Off in Raleigh tonight, Coast Freddy Union Music Park, man. Be ready for that. That's happening tonight. All right, so shout out to all our winners and everybody that got hooked up. Y'all already know you got to be on that hashtag. You got to stay on that hashtag. When that boy Train drop that hashtag, be ready to win. Neo Akon tonight in Raleigh. It's going down. Well, hip hop and R&B coming up. Hot at the boy Train right now. Hit me up. 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That's where the boy Train is at. And drop that friend request in, just like my girl Stephanie. You can hit me up. 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All right, buddies. All right, don't touch that radio. 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
0: Hey, it's D-Train and I'm talking to my favorite guy down at LBJ, my man Shannon. Shannon, springtime's here. 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What you got going on down there?
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14: 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Chris Brown type Scott Dell.

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0: edition Saturday afternoon. Go baby. D-Train rolling with you with your request right there for my Pitt County crew out there. Greenville, what's up? We back in your city next Thursday. All right, be ready for it. And getting yourself with big tickets when we out there. You know what I'm talking about. Young Miami is going down. Most Man D-Lo Motion Party Tour happening at the Ritz in Raleigh. I'm coming through with tickets. That's going to be happening next Thursday. Coco Sports Bar Restaurant be in the building. All right, we'll drop more info and details too. I'm going to tell you about another place we're going to be this Saturday, this weekend coming up, and we're going to have a chance to win tickets to check out Boots Bontown. I got details on that coming up next on Moves.
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3: Sunny skies today. It's going to be hot. Temperatures near 95 with a heat index as high as 100. Chance of showers and thunderstorms this evening. Otherwise, partly cloudy overnight, low 74. Tomorrow, increasing clouds throughout the day with showers and possibly a thunderstorm in the afternoon. Temperatures near 92.
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told you. This Saturday, Power Team, we out on the street. We're going to be at Guava Island Saturday night. Big Tune's karaoke night. But guess what? Big Tune karaoke night carries something a little different this time, okay? Because guess what? While you in the building this Saturday night, we're going to have opportunity for you to what? Qualify yourself to win a pair of tickets to see Bougie Bonta and Stephon Marley going down July the 23rd in Wally, okay? You want to be in there on the 11th and 18th. The first step, get qualified, starts this Saturday, 8 to 12. Get qualified next Saturday, 8 to 12. We're going to give away the tickets at the end of the night on July the 18th, and somebody's going to win tickets, and hopefully it'll be you.

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3: Yeah, yeah. 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

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Damn. 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Kept it 100 on paper like Will. Tricking it off on a paying a bill. That's just how I do the sauce and the spill. These know how I pop it for real. These

way. Coming up in just a little bit of Saturday afternoon, you're making moves, motivation definitely on the way. We'll get into that right there. And also we'll talk what just recently happened on an airline. The reason why it's sticking out to me, because I just got off of 1, 2, maybe 3, 4, 5 flights. And to hear that made me be like, what? We'll talk about it coming up in just a few minutes. Definitely hang around, all right? 5 out of songs right around the corner. High five, your countdown coming up too, just a little bit. Details on that Saturday show for the Down East Music Festival. If you haven't got the info and details of late, I got that info coming up for you in just a little bit. Get you up to speed, let you know what's going on, let you know what's happening, okay? We'll do that in just a few. Right about now, let's roll to the music, baby. Cam, Ken.

0: Make you blush like this. 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
1: 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Big Master P vibe, no limit. 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Somebody tell them people Mr. Hem is here.
2: Whoa, whoa, whoa, whoa, whoa.
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0: press against the shore. 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I done toured all the way from the trap, the luxury lap. Better I doubt you could put me any place on the map, cause I'm him. Never chase bread, chase the vision. 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No cap, God am a witness. 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Big Master P vibe, no limit. Falling hard on another hemisphere. Somebody tell them people Mr. Him is here.
1: Whoa. 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In the building, you know what I'm talking about?
0: Mr. Him is here.
1: Yes. We're in the building.
0: Mr. Him.
1: Pad 195 over to Steve Harvey Morning Show. T.I. right there on your afternoon. Don't touch that dial. We're still rolling with some Kalani. I got some Tyga on the way. Coming in just a little bit. We'll get into that in the hood a lot more. Okay? For real, for real. Like I tell you, I was going to get you that info. If you haven't heard about it already, I'm pretty sure you heard. You know what I'm saying? July the 25th. Mountains Music Festival has been rescheduled and moved. It's going to be going down November the 28th at the Brown Auditorium. Part 2 is being moved. Friday night is still on. Okay? I'm going to let you know that. But if you did get tickets and you want to get a refund, you can grab a refund, all right? Saturday, for the Saturday show. If you purchase physical tickets, return to the location for the refund.

0: down. Part one is still going down. July the 25th is going to be happening at the Brown Auditorium. It's going to be City Limits in the building, Bad Girl, Maya B Music, DeVito Austin, Mr. Magic, Kimberly Britt, Lyric is going to be in there, Bad News, and more. 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More hip hop and R&B coming up. 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Power.
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with no hands. Alright, we gon' start the basic step, ladies. Nice and slow. To the left, to the right. Throw it back now, y'all. 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Now turn around. Alright, now it's time to go up some notches. 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
3: All right, y'all, let's jump into a headline, man. Listen, reason why I had to jump into this one, I just got off a couple of flights last weekend. You know what I'm saying? So to hear this right here, I was like, what? Crazy. All right? But anyway, a terrifying moment occurred at Ryanair flight from, I think it was coming from Greece going to Germany. You know what I'm saying? When a window detached during the flight. And a passenger was nearly sucked out of the window. Let me say it one more time, right? Window detached, bam, sucked out. I guess the window, I don't know. You really don't think about that when you're in the window seat. Window detached, he was nearly sucked out. Now, the incident caused a rapid cabin pressure, and the passengers, you know, was almost pulled out of the plane. You know what I'm saying? Luckily, he remained strapped into his seat, and a fellow passenger helped pull him back inside. Oxygen mask deployed, and the plane was forced to turn around and land safely back in Greece. But the passenger was treated with a minor, you know, friction injuries and so forth and so on. Ryanair says a replacement aircraft later flew the remaining passengers to Germany. Now, man, crazy. Man, can you imagine, you know what I'm talking about? You on that window seat and your window pops out. And all of a sudden, the pressure is sucking you out. Because let me tell you something. If I'm on an airplane and I'm sitting down, my seatbelt is on all the time anyway. I don't

0: 5 sitting up in that joint. You know what I mean? Can you imagine if they would have been sitting there without the seatbelt? The window would have released. They would have immediately been sucked out of the airplane. Can you imagine your thoughts, you being sucked out of an airplane and you're falling to your death? That's torture. To be that high up in the air and you're falling to your death and you know you about to die. That is something else right there, man. Hey, you got to say your prayers when you get up on them planes. I know you be going somewhere to be doing your thing, but let me tell you something. Your boy be sending them up when I be about to step on the flight. Boy, I be like, Lord, please bless the pilot, bless the air traffic controllers, everybody. You know what I'm talking about? Make sure they in their right mind. You think about them people that's doing that, guiding the plane. They have stuff going on too. The pilot, he might have just had an argument with his joint before he got on the plane to fly the plane. You know what I'm talking about? Could have just got in a fresh argument. Mine not even on flying like it's supposed to be the right way. You know? So hey, send one up before you step on the plane. Way Pop and I'll be coming up. Don't touch that radio. Power.
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0: Hey, it's D-Train, and I'm talking to my favorite guy down at LBJ, my man Shannon. 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What you got going on down there?
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12: Chance of showers and thunderstorms this evening, otherwise partly cloudy overnight, low 74. Tomorrow, increasing clouds throughout the day with showers and possibly a thunderstorm in the afternoon. Temperatures near 92.
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Y'all think I done to say, or what you gonna say about her? 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
3: Gotta stay motivated out here, man. A little bit of motivation for you on your Feel Good Friday, all right? It says motivation is what gets you started. Habit is what keeps you going. I like that one. Running back one more time, Trey. Motivation is what gets you started. Get motivated. Get started right now. But hey, man, habit is what keeps you going. You know what I'm talking about? Most people that got like a great work ethic to them, you know what I'm saying? It becomes a habit. Work becomes a habit a little bit. 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You know what I'm saying? Most people are like that are successful. You know what I'm saying? So hey, get motivated.

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1: Man,
0: Tyler.
1: What you said to me, great time, power. 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

Power 95 over to Steve Harvey Morning Show. Number Wale, Leon Thomas, Cincinnati Afternoon. Rolling up in this joint, man. 4 o'clock, man. All right, I'm behind hour right now, man. 4 o'clock in Saturday afternoon. Stick around. More hip hop and R&B all the way. Some J. Cole, got some LL Cool J coming up. Sexy Red on the way to in Saturday afternoon. We'll roll with that right there. Don't forget 4 o'clock in year brought to you on this Friday by my good folks out there at Compared Foods, 4000 Ward Boulevard and Wilson. They'll Compared Foods right about now because they got it going on for you. All right, United Healthcare, Humanity.

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0: J. Cole 2-6, Cincinnati Afternoon Roller right there. Stick around. We'll get into that new music today from the boy Future. We'll talk about that. I got some Kalani on the way, some Pluto. Inside of your afternoon, 4 o'clock in here, brought to you by Compare Fools, 4000 World Boulevard and Wilson. Hit them up right about now, because guess what? You can mix and match that thing. I'm talking about new chicken bundles. Mix and match. Bigger trays, 5 or 25. They got it going on. Tell them you heard it right here at the station. We Hip Hop Army Connect. 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

asking me. 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
2: All right, y'all. Let's jump into a headline out here. Let's talk about new music today. I haven't got a chance to listen to the tracks yet, but Future finally coming out of hiding. Just dropped a new joint today. It's called Real Me. All right? The joint got like 22 tracks on there. But one thing he didn't do, you got to guess the features on there. He didn't put the features written on the joint, so you got to listen to it and figure out who's on the joint. I think I heard Thug on one of the joints already. I got a chance to listen to a few of them, but definitely going to jump in there. It's just currently streaming right now on your Apple Music. You know what I'm saying? I don't know where else, but right now Apple Music. So I'm going to probably check it out today, see what's going on, see what need to go on the Serato. You know what I'm saying? What need to hit these airwaves? What's going on with the boy Future? You know, I'm ready for another like stick talk.

0: I'm looking for, you know? That's what I'm looking for on the album. So I'm going to check it out. But the new album is out now. Check it out. Let me know what you think. Well, hip hop and R&B coming your way. It's power.
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12: Chance of showers and thunderstorms this evening, otherwise partly cloudy overnight, low 74. Tomorrow, increasing clouds throughout the day with showers and possibly a thunderstorm in the afternoon. Temperatures near 92.
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go to go jogging every morning. And she make me breakfast almost every morning. And she take a nigga pic before she leave the door. 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And every weekend my shorty coming over. Shorty can Fendi out, but she like fashion over. She ain't driving no Camry, she pulling in a Rover. What a hit.

0: back bangers coming up on your radio, so definitely be ready for that right there. Okay, I'm gonna let you know where the Power Team's gonna be this weekend, hooking you up with tickets all weekend long. I got details on that coming up in just a few. 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Holla at them right there. Tell them you heard it with the boy Train. You heard? Right now, let's roll with the music. 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
13: 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And your incoming is brought to you by MEDOC Metals, 280 Articulated Infield. Hit them up right about now. If you got old appliances, tires, rims, scrap metal, farm equipment, you know they got you. All right, stop by and see them. Tell them you heard it with the boy Trey right here inside what DT3 Radio. I promise you they got you.

0: Tim's in that fourth spot, rolling with that boy Train. Hold on. My bad. I had to let Tim's finish. Hey, yo, the 3-2 number one joint coming up in a little bit. And don't forget the high five on your Friday, brought to you by B-Doc Meadows. You know what's up right about now. If you got a junk car, your junk car could be worth some money. Yeah, that piece of junk might be worth some cash. Get the details. Call in Neil, 252-883-1598. Tell him you heard it right here inside of the high five at five countdown. What's going on right now? Rolling through the countdown. Son of a three, Boss Man, D-Lo, Meg, the Style Motion Party. It's a remix.
1: Number three.

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0: just tuning in. Let's back and recap what you missed inside the Friday edition. Son number 5, Lotto, Glorilla, GOMF. Son number 4, Tim's, What You Need. Son number 3, Boss Man, D-Lo, Meg, The Stab, Ocean Party, It's the Remix. Son number 2, Drake, Janice, Sack. Detroit rolling with you until Hot 5 at 5. 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Hit up Medoc Meadows right about now. Okay, now check this out. Lot clearing. Small trees, large trees. Need to get them cut down? You know what to do. Holler at the team. They'll get you right. Get that joint in today. 252-883-1598. Holler at them, all right? Number one song in the Hot 5. Going down, holding strong. Song of the summer. It's Young Miami. Spin that.
1: Here's that number one song you've been vibing to. The Hot 5 at 5. Number one.
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0: 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Hang around. We'll hip-hop and R&B coming your way. It's power.
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8: The National Weather Service in Raleigh has issued a severe thunderstorm warning for southeastern Vance County, Warren County, north central Nash County, northwestern Halifax County, northern Franklin County until 6 p.m. At 5:24 p.m., severe thunderstorms were located along a line extending from near Ebony to 6 miles northwest of Littleton to Franklinton, moving east at 35 miles per hour. Hazard, 60 miles per hour in gusts and penny-size hail. Source, radar indicated. Impact, expect damage to roofs, siding, and trees. Locations impacted include Roanoke Rapids, Lewisburg, Warrington, Halifax, Franklinton, Norlina, Littleton, Weldon, Castalia, and Macon. This includes Interstate 95 between mile markers 173 and 154. For your protection, move to an interior room on the lowest floor of a building. Repeating, a severe thunderstorm warning has been issued until 6 p.m. for the following counties in North Carolina, Franklin, Halifax, Nash, Vance, and Warren.

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5: I was on a one with my girls. I saw Shayla at 7. Maybe we had too much tequila. 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
1: You know what it is, Lotto, right there. Saturday afternoon rolling right now. 6 o'clock, Boomy on the way. The boy Train plans to be favorite joints to the mix. Be ready for that. It's going down at 6 o'clock, so be ready, all right? Music on the way. We back in. Cardi. I got the baby on the way by request. It's Saturday afternoon. We'll definitely do that. Don't forget. Coming up, Plies on the way. Saturday, July the 25th, Enigma Entertainment Complex. You don't want to miss that. It's all white action going on. 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You want to be in there for that one? Plies puts on a show and it's all white. So we vibing, okay? See you in the building. More hip hop and I'll be coming up. Don't touch that radio. Boom, we round the corner. Pow.
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0: it hot out there. 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
8: Chance of showers and thunderstorms this evening, otherwise partly cloudy overnight, low 74. Tomorrow, increasing clouds throughout the day with showers and possibly a thunderstorm in the afternoon. Temperatures near 92.
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0: Know what it is, right there, the boy, the baby, inside the afternoon, rolling with the boy, trying to stick around, boom, me on the way. Playing some of your favorite joints in the mix, coming up at 6 o'clock, so be ready for that right there. Let me drop some information on you, don't forget, man, alright, July the 25th. If you, remember the Downey's Music Festival, it was gonna be on the 25th, outside. Well, that event has been moved and will be on the inside. Part 2 is going down November the 28th at the Brown Auditorium, okay? If you got tickets already, you can get your, if you purchase physical tickets, you can return those to the locations, for a refund, or digital tickets will be refunded through their respective platforms, okay? But part one will still go down July the 24th. You don't want to miss that. Brown Auditorium is going down. City Limits, Bad Girl, Maya B, DeVito Austin, Kimberly Britt, Mr. Magic, and more. It's all going down, all right? Grab tickets for that one. And if you need any info or any details on anything popping off, all you got to do is go to EliteENTGRP.com to get the info and to get the details. It's happening for you right there with the station with Hip Hop Army Connects. 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
9: Chance of showers and thunderstorms this evening. Otherwise partly cloudy overnight, low 74. Tomorrow, increasing clouds throughout the day with showers and possibly a thunderstorm in the afternoon. Temperatures near 92.
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0: 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New VVS be caressing my neck. My diamonds HD, your VHS. Name Diamante, so say that right. 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
1: Mixer 6, winding it down, playing some of your favorite joints. 6 o'clock, Bomi on the way. More hip-hop and R&B. We back in. Flashback, Cass, Kells. We'll do that right there. I got some Drake Shebang coming up for you, too. And just a little bit, stick around. Boy, train, rolling. Don't touch down. Power.
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3: 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So whether it's new or whether it's pre-owned, we're the people that you need to come see.
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take those to my death. 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Yeah. 40 was a shebang. 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Please don't put me to the test. They tryna get back on the net. 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Yeah.

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just kind of gave it to Cassidy right there. That's R. Kelly all day. Cass lucky to get that one. Yeah, man. Hotel. D-Tray, a little shout out to the little flashback jack for the boy Cass. D-Tray got you rolling. Almost time to roll up out of here and get my Friday going. On the way, we back in. Belly Gang, I got some H3, some Raws coming up before you boy Train roll up out of here, okay? Size going down. Let me throw you some info on another big show going on. You got to be ready for it. It's happening. If you're not ready for it, September, Lil Wayne is out on tour. 2 Chainz, Lil Wayne's coming to Raleigh. It's going to be happening at Coach Credit Union Music Park September the 26th. So be ready for that one right there too. Lock in for info, lock in for details. You can already go ahead and get tickets for it right now. You can actually go to our website, powerways95.com. Click on that banner and get your tickets for that show. But lock in for info, lock in for details. People been hitting me up and saying, yo, Train, what's up with the Wayne joint? We got you covered, all right? A lot of big shows on the way. Matter of fact, we're giving away tickets to a lot of them this weekend.

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4: 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You did not tell me about him. 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

0: man. You know what it is. Minx in Miami. That's going to do for the boy Train. Time to roll up out of here. Looking for the team in the streets. Stick around, though. My girl Gab in the lab showing you radio. Only down 7 to midnight, 9 o'clock. DJ OS Takeover Mix. That's coming your way. Be ready for that right there. All right? Lock in. Now, big shows on the way going on Saturday night. You know where we at. We at Guava Island, okay? Pull up to Guava Island this Saturday night. You know where it's at, right? 1948 Stone Rose Drive, Rocky Mount. Saturday night. Qualify yourself for an opportunity to win tickets to see Buju Bantan live at the Red Hat Amphitheater. All you got to do is be in the building, get the info, get the details. If you're at Guava Island Saturday night, qualified, okay? Big giveaway day for that will go down July the 18th at Guava Island. It's going to happen for you just like that. Lock in the Power 95. Listen for the hashtag Big Tunes and get the hook up too, okay? That's how it's going down. Now, Sunday, you already know what it is. Team in the building. Mixers, 1139 Falls Road. We in the Brew Mill holding it down. The official Fun Day Sunday with Power 95 and Mixers goes down. Make sure you be in the building. DJ No Limit in the building. Your boy Tran, I'm coming through this Sunday. We hanging out. Hookah, good food, great music, great vibes. And when I pull up, I might give away a pair of tickets to a show while I'm at there, while I'm at Mixers. So I might pop out and bring some tickets with me when I pull up. You know what I'm saying? So meet me at Mixers on Sunday. Doors open up at 2. You know what it is. We pop off the motion party at 5 o'clock. All right? It goes down just like that. And next Thursday, mark it on your calendar. D-Train, DJ No Limit. Your boy Train back from vacay. I'm back in the building this Thursday night. We at Coco Sports Bar and Restaurant, and I'm coming through with tickets to go see Boss Man D-Lo, Young Miami, be in the building. Pass the mic, Greenville, I'm there. We turning up, we having a good time. Alright, we vibing out, is what we doing, okay? Tap in for all the info, tap in for all the details. Follow the boy Train. D-Train 3000 on the gram in the book. TikTok, Snapchat, and on that Twitter is D-Train underscore 3000. 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Shout out to my people out there in Wilmington. Had me on lock all day today, holding it down. My girl Steph and the crew out there. 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EC Carolina, One Life, whatever is all you get. 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

0: Power 95, home of the Steve Harvey Morning Show. That was Kehlani with Folded, and you are in the lab with your girl Gab. What's going on? It's Friday. Yes, we are excited for the weekend. I know I am, because this is an extended weekend for myself. I've been bragging about it all week, and I'm going to keep on. And then watch, by the time I go back to work next week, I'm going to still be like, I'm tired. I need another day off, because who doesn't love a nice day off, especially during the week, right? All right, now listen, we have lots to discuss this weekend. I got your scoop on where you should be going, what you should be watching, what you should be listening to. We got to talk Carmelo Anthony, Megan Good, Stefan Diggs. It's a lot going on, and we're going to discuss it. And as always, DJ OS will be in the building with a 9 o'clock takeover mix, so make sure you hit him up at DJ OS and let him know what you want to hear, all right? Now, listen, you can book your kid's birthday party at right now at Star City Skate and Play in Rocky Mount. Leave all the work to them, the cupcakes, the drinks, the setup, and the cleanup, right? 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Up next, here's Glorilla, Cardi B, Tomorrow
1: Cheese.
0: Too.
1: His name is Cheese.
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1: My ex
0: know my old friend, but they thinking that she got one up on me, she got my hammer down. 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Make that stand on it, now this can't stand me now. 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Flying with my gang and them, looking them like sisters.
1: That's the guy.
0: Be letting they go, I said about these niggas. I don't wanna hang with them, they don't have no business. They be gone for anything, but I can't go for none of them. Why would I go chase you if I know you gon' come running back? Cut it bad, y'all lately been feeling like a lumberjack. They really get me f***ed up, and now I'm going for none of
1: that.
0: She the type to make a mess, she going too soon. Me, I'm kinda ratchet still, so I'm the type to be
1: some.
0: I can't love you, baby, like your do, so don't leave her. He gon' choose her every time, cause it's cheaper to keep her. Can't say your name up in my songs, might not f*** with you tomorrow. Can't get my feelings hurt today, I won't give a f*** tomorrow.
1: AJ,
0: if it's about no credit score, I might be rich as f*** tomorrow. Every day the sun won't shine, but that's why I love the Mars.
2: Riding with my

0: munch and he gon' eat me like a mango. 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Oh yeah, sweet, and I always get my lick through. I thought for my then I'm fighting over that too.
1: Can't say your name up in my songs, might not with you tomorrow. Can't get my feelings hurt today, I won't give a tomorrow.
2: If
1: it's about no credit score, I might be rich tomorrow. 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

motherfucker. Yeah, I want Michael Jackson laying. Ooh, oh, I'm a bad shot on it. I'm high as hell, ain't got no satellites on me. I'll tell you.

0: Power 95.5. That was Young Thug with Stoner. Okay, the Motion Party Tour is coming to the Ritz in Raleigh. It goes down July 18th. That's next Saturday. Bossman, D-Lo, and Young Miami will be hitting the stage. 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

0: Power 95. That was TJ with Jaritz. All right, now Carmelo Anthony's new legal team is asking for a new trial and wants the judge who oversaw his murder case removed from any future proceedings. Now, according to court filings, Anthony's attorneys are asking the judge to throw out his conviction and step aside from handling any post-trial motions. Now, they argue the judge can no longer be impartial after publicly commenting on the case following the verdict. Now, the attorneys claim that Anthony's constitutional rights were violated during the trial. They argue the courtroom access restrictions limited the public's access to the proceedings, and alleged prosecutors backed away from an agreement that influenced Anthony's decision not to testify. Now, Anthony was sentenced to 35 years in prison after being convicted of murdering Austin Matcliffe at high school during a track meet in Frisco, Texas. All right, so they are trying to get him a new trial and a new judge, so I would definitely keep my eyes open on this one. I know, you know, for a fact he's going to be charged with something, but 35 years is crazy. All right, coming up after the break, we have more of your favorite hip-hop and R&B, so make sure you keep it locked to your favorite station, Power 95.
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Say, Drake, I hear you like I'm young. 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

0: 95. That was Kendrick Lamar with Not Like Us. 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You will almost forget that it's a Sunday, all right? 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

money, that's not a red flag. That's a siren, dummy. Wedding of the year, pink dress, pink pimp set. Pretty with a dip set. Had to lock them down like a quick set. With my every day is Christmas. I could give a what a said. Mind your business. This big ring on my finger. I ain't never ever gave